is astounding. Time is fleeting, and madness takes its toll. That's how that song from South on 75 really immediately had my mind going to with the car strumming there at the beginning of Bones. They are from Lexington, Kentucky, so home of UK. And Vision Arcade before them had Been Better, and they are from another college town except Austin, which is a little bit weird. Well, less weird now than it was weird before because, you know, just like Charleston, everybody's moving there. It's Columbia's Independent Alternative. It's WXRY. I am Verholy. It is Sunday night. Lundy will be joining us in just a few moments. He's busy stocking up at the QT because why not? It's a bargain. Oh, we've got some South Carolina music for you. Young kid. And we're going to say kid because I don't think he's even 18 yet. This is Daniel Brown. It's Gone Today. It's right here on WXRY Discovery.

0: It's Columbia's independent alternative, WXRY. That's another great sounding production by our friend Kenny McWilliams there.
1: Oh,
0: it's Vance Gap.
1: I was noticing that on the way in. It sounded really good. No wonder it's Kenny.
0: Yeah, it's You'll Be All Right. It's the name of the song of the Vance Gap. And local kid, Daniel Brown. And we're going to say kid because I believe he's not yet 18. So.
1: We're going to say kid because he's younger than us.
0: Yeah. But
1: that's
0: he's still
1: everybody.
0: He's free from being jaded by life. So the burden of
1: these kids and their optimism having their whole lives ahead of them. Jerks.
0: I've got a number of pet peeves about online
1: good.
0: Music.
1: Are we going to dedicate an entire show to this?
0: It could be an entire show. First of all, gosh darn it, it is free to fill out your bio on the streaming music service. I know there are a lot of them, and I know they all ask for different size pictures and everything.
1: All right.
0: But even if you have to, God help you, use ChatGPT or Gemini or whatever to write a bio for you, that's better than nothing.
1: Nothing.
0: That's better than nothing.
1: Tell us where you're from.
0: You know, it is really obvious when you do have an AI engine draft your bio for you because it all has that kind of tone to it. But it's still better than nothing.
1: And you can tell it's AI because the grammar is better
0: perfect
1: than when you would write it.
0: Spelling.
1: You slob.
0: Spelling is better. It's all spelled correctly.
1: Yeah.
0: And by the way, it also, poor where you're from. There is no shame in being from a small town, wherever it happens to be.
1: Sumter even has bands these days.
0: Yeah, so, you know, it doesn't hurt you. In fact, it would probably help you a little bit.
1: That's right.
0: Because everybody is from freaking Nashville or Austin. So go ahead. And just as a... The other thing is... Think about when you choose your band name, about how you are going to, how it's going to look when you get your accounts for like social media. Because on the Instagram, for example, this band, really great, but was it Sonera? Like it was like a bank or something? Sonera Bank or like a hospital or chain. No, it's Sun Era. So there's something you have to start thinking about.
1: Sun Era.
0: Yeah.
1: Sun dot era.
0: Yeah.
1: There you go.
0: Yeah, there you go. That would probably have been better than Sonera all to get together because I was expecting it was maybe, you know.
1: They have great rates on a long-term CD.
0: Yeah, exactly. So here it is. Anyway, Sun Era from Maryland. The song is called Grounded. I think you're going to like it.

0: It's Columbia's Independent Alternative, WXRY, and that is Sean Dawson, Cuban-American, self-described Cuban-American.
1: All right.
0: I would have never guessed that from the from his name off the bat. Back to some Irish kid. That's a song called Coraline, and he is a model and actor as well. From Miami. There you go. And from Maryland, the bank with the low rates, with the high rates on his CDs.
2: There is a substantial penalty for early withdrawal.
0: I bet he's heard that a lot. Before we go.

0: any further and sink it to this. Stop digging in that hole. We've got a bunch of South Carolina music coming up for you. We do have to take a break, though, but we got a bunch of South Carolina music coming up just around the corner. Take a look at our forecast as well. And coincidentally enough, it's our country set. These are all... You know, we paint with a broad brush.
1: That's the truth.
0: Here on the WXY Discovery.
1: That's the truth.
0: So this is going to be more country sounding than a lot of stuff that we usually would play. But not that much. So hang around. 90 seconds. You get to hear it.
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0: All right, let's take a look at our Columbia Metro forecast for us. Clear and chilly tonight, down to around 48. Sunny near 80 tomorrow. A little milder overnight into Tuesday, 84. And looking ahead for, is it Mother's Day weekend this weekend? Yeah, it's going to be Mother's Day weekend this weekend. Mother's Day, going to be sunny and 83, so make sure you put those flowers in water. Otherwise, we're going to start wilting just a little bit. 68 in Ballantyne, 68 in Lexington, 68 atop the historic Behringer Building on South Coast Main Street, 67 right now. He says he's a rock and roll artist that plays some country music. It's Connor Payton now, and brand new starts.

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0: He doesn't love you anymore. That's bad news.
1: Just deal with it.
0: It's Ethan Kirby from the Grand Strand there.
1: All right.
0: And then Blackman Huckabee, who I guess if you're a Clemson Tigers fan, you would know who he is because he played for the Clemson Tigers, apparently.
1: Oh, so
0: he's kind of doing the need to breathe thing, except they didn't.
1: Funny. Yeah, he's got his own Topps card somewhere.
0: Yeah, except he got injured and then he decided to take up music because, well, there's no better way to make money than to be a musician.
1: You're just sitting there in your hospital room with your leg in a cast.
0: Yeah, so Love Like Mine is his. He's from Rock Hill, or Rock Thrill, as
1: Rock
0: we like
1: Thrill.
0: To say. And then Connor Payton with Brand New Starts there. So that there goes our kind of country.
1: Yeah.
0: Kind of thing for tonight. Our friends, the Donovan twins, are going to be playing Art on State coming up May 15th. And apparently they played. This is something that really holds me. I was talking to somebody at Crawfish Fest about how promising it is that college age kids are back into live music. Very 1990s. Mm-hmm. So we can be the old guys and be like, it's really great to see you kids
1: getting. I like the kids. The kids are getting out of the
0: Because there's actually a group of students that actually put on and produce house shows.
1: All right.
0: And it's all local stuff.
1: Yeah,
0: and
1: cool.
0: It's every single last one is packed and sold out.
1: Cool.
0: So promising.
1: Good for them.
0: So things are looking up. Looking at you millennials for being just a bunch of turds.
1: Oh, God. Oh, absolutely. They're the worst.
0: The funny thing is that the college kids make fun of the millennials.
1: And so they should.
0: So they should because they're just like the boomers. Don't put a flaming bowling ball on my front yard. I don't want to see it. Hey, we're going to take a real quick break here at WXY Discovery. We've got some emo punk from Columbia coming up in just a second. Is that enough to have you to hang around?
1: Wow.
0: Yeah.
1: Never heard that before.
0: And we have a band from Athens coming up as well.
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0: Sports Clubby is independent alternative WXY. It's Underground Springhouse from Athens, Georgia. I have a feeling that they're more of a jam band live. That is a song called The Sparrow and some emo or screamo from, I believe, from Columbia. Clean Sweep and The Shape You Left. If someone asks whether you're in shape, you can absolutely say yes, because round is a shape.
1: Round is a shape.
0: Hokum is the movie tonight, right?
1: Yes, it is.
0: I know nothing about it.
1: Yes, it is.
0: I know nothing.
1: Oh, it's the moms.
0: Hi, Mom. Hey. Hi, Mom.
2: Hey.
0: Brent and I are here in the studio, and we're on the air. Can I give you a call back in a couple minutes?
2: Sure.
0: Okay. I'll call. My mom.
1: I would love it if she just went off.
0: She just dropped the F-bomb.
1: If she just went off script and it was like, no, I don't want you to call me, you dumbass. Speaks to you like she regularly speaks to you, sort of like everyone on the radio doesn't think you have this ideal.
0: If you wonder why I have a bit of a self confidence problem,
1: why we have the issues that we have, let's get her and Sharon in on the calls.
0: They'll just be sitting there with the whiskey and the cigarettes.
1: That's what my mom is doing in her garage. That's where she has her
0: UFS. UFS.
1: She has her lair in the garage. She has a desk. She does all the stuff, and she has a big ashtray, like a mountain of butts in it.
0: Oh. And all unfiltered Marlboros.
1: Oh yes, you know
0: 100s.
1: You know it. When is Mother's Day? We have to do something.
0: Sunday.
1: This Sunday.
0: This coming Sunday. Yeah. Oh. Yeah.
1: All right.
0: And my mom's going to Germany soon.
1: Too, oh yeah.
0: Because my twin nephews are graduating high school.
1: In Germany,
0: yeah, because their mother and her new partner, husband, are teachers on a military base.
1: All right,
0: this is great, very cool that you can learn to grow up overseas.
1: Cool that the moms is going to Germany.
0: Yeah. So they're everybody except me and the family is going to Germany to see the brothers graduate.
1: Nice.
0: I know.
1: Well, you know, Rodney is in Germany right now. He is doing engineering on a tour for Leah Kate, this pop star. She opened for Pink or toured around.
0: Oh, nice.
1: Does that kind of music, and he's on tour with her all
0: throughout. Is he
1: going
0: to be able
1: Germany.
0: To get back in the country? That's always a challenge.
1: That's always a challenge.
0: It's always a toss it up there. He may be sleeping in the airport for the rest of his life.
1: like the Tom Hanks movie?
0: Yeah, exactly. Oh, so anyway, Hokum is the movie we're going to see. The Rocky Horror documentary was fantastic.
1: Loved it.
0: Strange Journey. Totally fantastic.
1: Strange Journey all about Richard O'Brien.
0: Yeah, I mean, it was kind of interesting to hear, because you got to hear a little bit more about the making of the musical and everything.
1: Right.
0: Literally, Richard O'Brien kind of threw it together in like less than a year and a half. Because he lost whatever he was in, that production ended. And he was going, oh my God, I got to find a job. And while he was trying to find another job, he was working. Yeah. He worked on the musical.
1: I didn't know that it really made its way in America through Los Angeles.
0: Which is surprising because
1: skipped New York, went over to Los Angeles.
0: There isn't anything Los Angeles can't ruin.
1: Exactly. But in this case, it was New York.
0: It's like Disney. Disney ruins everything.
1: Oh, yes.
0: Could you imagine if Disney produced the Rocky Horror Show?
1: You know, Disney owns Rocky Horror now.
0: Really?
1: Yes.
0: It's only a matter of time.
1: Frank is now a Disney princess.
0: It could be terrible. You can imagine what they would do with that if they decided to.
1: I just hope they don't do anything.
0: It'll be like baby Rocky.
1: Please don't do anything with it, Disney.
0: Just like they ruined Marvel. Anyway, we'll see everybody next week, because we've got another lineup of local and regional music, and I've got to call my mom back.
1: We'll be calling mom.
0: I hope she doesn't want money because I don't have any.
1: I'll probably go see her on Monday. That's what we did for Easter. We went out, got something to eat on Monday.

0: Monday.
1: Monday. That's better.
0: Yeah. Oh, it's way better.
1: Well, it's cheaper because all the Mother's Day cards are on sale.
0: And I'm going to buy hers the 50% off Mother's Day card at Walgreens.
1: Oh, that reminds me. I got to go and raid the Lowe's Foods card department.
0: Ooh.
1: Because I need to get a Mother's Day card. We got an artist named Alex Lambert. He's going to wrap the show up with, and he's kind of got this soulful kind of thing going on. He's from Fort Worth. But first, let's go over to Georgia. An artist named Ethan Garner. This is Messed Up Over You, and we will literally and figuratively
0: see you next week for a special Mother's Day episode of WXRY Discovery.
1: Oh, Mother.

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0: morning. We're going to start things off with an accident at 20 eastbound at Monticello. We also have an accident at Blythewood at Winsboro Road. It's a bit early for any kind of congestion on our interstate, so things are looking good there. This traffic brought to you by Shooter's Choice. Shooter's Choice is Columbia's first choice, family-owned since 1988, from guns to ammo, optics, suppressors, and more. Shooter's Choice has it all on Sunset Boulevard, shooterschoicesc.com. I'm Kane Cameron for WXRY Traffic.
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1: 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That would be at Blythewood at Winsboro Road. Everything else is looking good. Very quiet right now. Interstates are running delay-free as well. We'll be with you all morning long to keep you updated, of course. 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I'm Kane Cameron for WXRY Traffic.
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0: Good morning. Things remain pretty quiet for your morning commute right now. We just have one accident. That would be at Cox Ferry at Kaiser Mill Road. Everything else is looking good, running smoothly. We've seen no delays on our major interstates at this time. 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I'm Kane Cameron for WXRY Traffic.
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0: things remain very quiet for your morning commute. We just have the one accident, Cox Ferry at Kaiser Mill Road. Other than that, we're seeing no other accidents or incidents or disabled vehicles, and still our interstates are running congestion-free. 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

0: Good morning. We only have a couple of accidents to tell you about right now. One at Park Lane Road at 20 and a crash downtown at Confederate at Bull Street. Overall, it's been a pretty quiet morning. We still remain congestion-free on the interstates. 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I'm Kane Cameron for WXRY Traffic.
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0: We have a couple of new accidents to tell you about. One at Wilson Boulevard at Folk Road. Also a crash at Anders Drive at Faro. And we still have the wreck downtown at Confederate at Bull Street. We are seeing congestion along 26 eastbound between Lake Murray Boulevard East and Irmo and St. Andrews. 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
4: 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Here's a gun and here's a blade. 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

NGMT, that is Kids on 99.3 WXO. We are Hi there, I am Idaho. I am finally made it. I'm late getting here today, but

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2: They fought the longest war in American history.
3: I can never understand.
2: In 1965, Vietnam seemed like just another foreign war, but it wasn't. It was different in many ways, and so were those who did the fighting. In World War II, the average age of the combat soldier was 26. In Vietnam, he was 19. In Vietnam, he was 19.
4: The heaviest fighting of the past 2 weeks continued today, 25 miles northwest of Saigon.
2: In 1965, Vietnam seemed like just another foreign war. In Vietnam, the combat soldier typically served a 12-month tour of duty, but was exposed to hostile fire almost every day of this tour.
3: Why? What did we do it for?
4: In Saigon, a U.S. military spokesman said today more than 700 enemy troops were killed last week in that sensitive border area.
3: And that's not supposed to affect you.
4: The enemy lost a total of 2,689 soldiers in that sensitive border area. 2,689 soldiers.
3: As if we were to send a group of 18-year-olds 12,000 miles away and subject them to a year of that obscenity and have them not be affected. That's what we tried to be. And then we came back and we were different than everybody wants to know.

0: I wasn't really sure what was going on.
1: And that's not supposed to affect you. I can never understand that.
0: 19. Purple heart.
1: And subject them to a year of that obscenity.
0: None of them received a hero's welcome.

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1: Regulators. We regulate any stealing of his property. 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But you can't be any geek off the street. 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

0: Yeah, you have finally heard it. Robin and the Preacher Man together. It is The Noise, 99.3 WXLY. Thank you so much for listening today. I will see you tomorrow for a full show. I've got some important stuff I need to handle today. But thank you so much for listening. 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Hang on.
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0: Lummi is independent alternative 99.3. So cold. Not going to be that case for a good part of this week, that's for sure. Of Monsters and Men, Dirty Paws, and Miles Smith Stargazing, it is WXRY. 21 years of Columbia's independent alternative. I am Varholy, along with part of the class. Kane will be joining us next hour, so we'll have the whole class here. Rick Wrigley is standing by at the Main Street News Desk. Going to be a little chilly tonight, if you think 54. Maybe that's a little chilly. Kind of comfortable. Sunny, warmer, 84 tomorrow, and then near 90 on Wednesday with a few more clouds, and then it looks like it's going to be wet on Thursday. Right now, 51 atop the historic Behringer Building on South Carolina's Main Street with Lord Sublime and Jack White coming up in just a sec.
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0: 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Pretty funny. Aziz Ansari, right from right here in South Carolina. Saturday night on Saturday Night Live, the cold open, he played FBI director Kash Patel. Had a pretty funny line in it, too. A couple of his movies that he's done, in fact, the one that had Seth Rogen, hilarious, just absolutely hilarious, and kind of based on It's a Wonderful Life, just a little bit. Thanks for hanging out. It is WXRY, and I've got some somber for you. Family of the Year, almost Monday, coming up in just a second. But first, let's find out what's happening in the world.
1: A cool 54 overnight tonight, sunny and warmer, and 84 tomorrow. More clouds and near 90 on Wednesday, and wet weather making an appearance on Thursday. This is Rick Wrigley at the Main Street News Desk. Despite a ceasefire in the Iran war, fighting flared up today with strikes on a crucial United Arab Emirates oil port, as well as several ships. The UAE says it was targeted by four missiles and a number of drones. It confirmed a drone sparked a fire at the crucial oil hub. An 18-year-old Blythewood High student was arrested for having a loaded gun in his backpack. The Richland County Sheriff says another student on the bus this morning called it in to 911. Publicly held restaurant chains are reporting weak sales and earnings, saying that soaring gasoline prices caused by the Iran war have forced their customers to cut back on other spending. South Carolina's Aziz Ansari played Kash Patel in Saturday's SNL cold open sketch. As Patel, the comedian and director, called himself the first Indian person to suck at their job. I'm Rick Wrigley at the Main Street News Desk. We'll be back with more from Vaholi and the Class in less than 90 seconds.
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0: Number one album in the U.S. this week, The Great Divide, Noah Kahan, WXRY. Wilder Woods, Supply and Demand, Injustice, Never Ender. Thanks for hanging out here. It is a sunshiny, warm Monday afternoon. USC in exams right now. Graduation coming up very rapidly for the seniors, what, Thursday, Friday, and Saturday. And, of course, Mother's Day on Sunday. So a lot going on here in the spring. I am Varholy. Thanks for hanging out. The rest of the class is with me. Rick Wrigley standing by at the Main Street News Desk. Our Columbia Metro forecast looking warm tomorrow, 84, near 90 with a few more clouds on Wednesday. It could be a little wet near the end of the week. Right now, 82 atop the historic Barrage Building on South Connors Main Street. And here at the North Point Heating and Air Studios, time to find out what's happening on the roads. Kane?
1: Good afternoon. We're going to start things off with an accident on 20 eastbound at mile marker 67, which puts it very close to the river, and it is causing a lot of congestion already. A couple accidents in the city, one at Bluff at Idlewild Boulevard, a wreck at Two Notch at North Millwood Avenue. We do have a collision at Longtown at Killian, and across town, a wreck at Hufstetler at Donovan Drive, right in front of Pine Grove Elementary School. The interstates, for the most part, are looking good. Just that accident I told you about at 20 eastbound at the river, that is backing up past Monticello now. 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I'm Kane Cameron for WXRY Traffic.
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0: It's Maps from the Yeah, Yeah, Yeahs, and you hear it only right here on WXY. 21 years of Columbia's independent alternative, in color with headlights, red hot chili peppers, can't stop. Stop! Don't stop. Thanks for listening. We do appreciate it. 99.3 downtown, 98.1 in Northeast, and 99.1 Chapin, Ballantyne, and Irmo. In case anyone asks, use whichever one works best for you. But in case anyone asks, just write it down. It is all WXRY. We've got the latest from Beck coming up in just a second. But first, let's find out what's happening on the big board. Kane?
1: Well, the big accident on 26 westbound at mile marker 133 that puts it between the Swansea exit and the Highway 6 exit. They have opened up some lanes now, so only the left lane is blocked. This is because of two trucks colliding. One lost its load. We still have a lot of traffic around this accident. We have a new accident at 20 eastbound at Fairfield Road. That one has the left lane blocked. We have a collision at 77 north before Killian. A crash at Hard Scrabble at Wilson Boulevard, and we have an accident two notch at Bookman Road. As I mentioned before, we have a lot of congestion around the big accident on 26. 26 eastbound's backed up between the Swansea exit and the Highway 6 exit. We're also seeing a lot of congestion along 20 westbound between 277 north and Wilson Boulevard, and 26 eastbound delays between Piney Grove and 20 east. This traffic brought to you by Little Pig's Barbecue, buffet, carryout, and catering. Leading authorities advise that eating Little Pig's Barbecue may be habit-forming. Open Thursday through Sunday, Little Pig's Barbecue on Alpine Road. I'm King Cameron for WXRY Traffic.
2: A cool 54 overnight tonight, sunny and warmer, and 84 tomorrow. More clouds and near 90 on Wednesday, and wet weather making an appearance on Thursday. This is Rick Wrigley at the Main Street News Desk. Despite a ceasefire in the Iran war, fighting flared up today with strikes on a crucial United Arab Emirates oil port, as well as several ships. The UAE says it was targeted by four missiles and a number of drones. It confirmed a drone sparked a fire at the crucial oil hub. An 18-year-old Blythewood High student was arrested for having a loaded gun in his backpack. The Richland County Sheriff says another student on the bus this morning called it in to 911. Publicly held restaurant chains are reporting weak sales and earnings, saying that soaring gasoline prices caused by the Iran war have forced their customers to cut back on other spending. South Carolina's Aziz Ansari played Kash Patel in Saturday's SNL cold open sketch. As Patel, the comedian and director, called himself the first Indian person to suck at their job. I'm Rick Wrigley at the Main Street News Desk. We'll be back with more from Vaholi and the Class in less than 90 seconds.
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1: 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It's WXRY. Watts McCormick, some local music right here on WXRY. And Pineapples and Tame Impala Dracula. And it was nice to meet everybody on Saturday. We had a great time indoors at the State Fairgrounds for the Rosewood Crawfish Festival this year. Had a fun time, some great performances, and just a lot of folks just hanging out. Saw like three generations in a family, but not just one or two, but a bunch of families too, enjoying all that crawfish. And we look forward to having you next year as well. Columbia Metro forecast here at WXRY. It is going to be maybe a little cloudy overnight, but still fairly chilly. 54 in the morning, sunny 84 by the afternoon. What a swing there. Near 90 on Wednesday. And then we're going to start seeing some clouds moving in, and it could get a little wet near the end of the week. Right now, 81 atop the historic Barrage Building on South Coast Main Street. And at the North Point Heating and Air Studios at Broadcast House. And now time to take a look at traffic. What are you seeing on the big board, Kane?
2: Well, Interstate 20 continues to be a mess this afternoon. We have two major accidents on Interstate 20 east and west. Let's start off with the eastbound side. 20 eastbound, mile marker 67, puts it close to the river. There is a truck that lost its lumber, so this is going to take a while to clean up. Two left lanes are blocked. On the other side, 20 westbound at Monticello, we have a crash with the left lane blocked. We have two separate accidents involving Broad River, one at Broad River at Bush River, and one that's out there a bit at Broad River at Parr Road. In the city, we have a collision at Forest Drive at Glenwood Road. Still have the accident at Platte Springs at Lake Dogwood. Another collision that's out there a bit too, Broom Mill Road at Highway 321. Like I mentioned, terrible congestion because of these accidents. 20 eastbound's backed up between Broad River Road and Monticello. And then the other direction, 20 westbound, delays between Faro and Monticello. 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

0: Known to the folks everywhere, well, at least around their block, as PB&J, it's Peter, Bjorn, and John, WXRY, Joe, and at the beginning, Smashing Pumpkins, Bullet with Butterfly Wings. Thanks for hanging out here. It is Monday, end of the semester for USC. They're in exams right now or getting ready for graduation. A lot of other schools getting close to that period of time, too. Mother's Day on Sunday. Used to give my mom flowers, and then she lives in a rural area. So literally, the flower shop that would deliver out to where she lives, closed. All right, so it saves me some money, too. But now we have to make sure we get the card in the mail before, so she gets it before Sunday. Happy Mother's Day, Mom, everywhere, and coming up on Sunday. It's WXRY. It's time to take a look at traffic and see what's happening on the big board. Kane?
1: We're going to start off with an accident in the city at Gervais at Millwood Avenue. New crash at Park Lane at Two Notch. We also have a collision at Jarvis, Clackman Boulevard at Hook Avenue. And a wreck on the Interstate at 20 westbound near the Broad River. Because of the earlier crash on 26, the remaining congestion is still there on 26 eastbound between the Swansea exit and the Highway 6 exit. And we're also seeing congestion along 20 westbound between Wilson Boulevard and Monticello. 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
2: A cool 54 overnight tonight, sunny and warmer, and 84 tomorrow. More clouds and near 90 on Wednesday, and wet weather making an appearance on Thursday. This is Rick Wrigley at the Main Street News Desk. Despite a ceasefire in the Iran war, fighting flared up today with strikes on a crucial United Arab Emirates oil port, as well as several ships. The UAE says it was targeted by four missiles and a number of drones. It confirmed a drone sparked a fire at the crucial oil hub. An 18-year-old Blythewood High student was arrested for having a loaded gun in his backpack. The Richland County Sheriff says another student on the bus this morning called it in to 911. Publicly held restaurant chains are reporting weak sales and earnings, saying that soaring gasoline prices caused by the Iran war have forced their customers to cut back on other spending. South Carolina's Aziz Ansari played Kash Patel in Saturday's SNL cold open sketch. As Patel, the comedian and director, called himself the first Indian person to suck at their job. I'm Rick Wrigley at the Main Street News Desk. We'll be back with more from Vaholi and the Class in less than 90 seconds.
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0: it's true. It's true. It's Gracie Abrams. That's so true. You too, beautiful day. And Dominic Fike, baby doll. It's WXRY, and we're here at the North Point Heating and Air Studios on what is has been a beautiful day. It's going to be a nice night as well, down to 54. 84 tomorrow, so even warmer than today. Sunny, too. And then near 90 on Wednesday with a few more clouds, and it looks like we could get some wet weather for Thursday and Friday. Right now, we're looking at 79 high atop the historic Behringer Building on South Carolina's Main Street with the 21 pilots, American authors, and the latest from Death Cab for Cutie coming up in just a sec.
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0: Sally, when the wine runs out, the Shins, New Slang, and Death Cab for Cutie, Riptides, their latest here on WXRY. 21 years of Columbia's independent alternative. If you're looking for a decent horror, maybe murder movie, if you're a big fan of the UK and Irish murder mysteries, you're probably going to love Hokum, which is out right now. Is it a great movie? No. Is it worth your time? Yeah, probably. Just saw that last night. WXY news time right now. Time to take a look and find out what's happening in our world.
1: A cool 54 overnight tonight, sunny and warmer, and 84 tomorrow. More clouds and near 90 on Wednesday, and wet weather making an appearance on Thursday. This is Rick Wrigley at the Main Street News Desk. Despite a ceasefire in the Iran war, fighting flared up today with strikes on a crucial United Arab Emirates oil port, as well as several ships. The UAE says it was targeted by four missiles and a number of drones. It confirmed a drone sparked a fire at the crucial oil hub. An 18-year-old Blythewood High student was arrested for having a loaded gun in his backpack. The Richland County Sheriff says another student on the bus this morning called it in to 911. Publicly held restaurant chains are reporting weak sales and earnings, saying that soaring gasoline prices caused by the Iran war have forced their customers to cut back on other spending. South Carolina's Aziz Ansari played Kash Patel in Saturday's SNL cold open sketch. As Patel, the comedian and director, called himself the first Indian person to suck at their job. I'm Rick Wrigley at the Main Street News Desk. We'll be back with more from Vaholi and the Class in less than 90 seconds.
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